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We unlocked Gavah for you. Now we're giving you a front row seat inside government, inside the cabinet, inside the decision-making committees, inside what's about to happen and when it'll happen, inside the big opportunities, inside the tenders, inside government jobs. 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

0: our colleagues that had agreement in 2017 have had those agreements honored.
1: A section of elders from Mount Kenya East has rejected resolutions passed during a rival meeting in Nembure, presided over by Deputy President Kithure Kindiki. Led by Nyangi Ndiriri, the elders said the meeting did not reflect the views of the entire region and accused some attendees of being influenced by financial interest. They also rejected calls to politically split Mount Kenya East, warning that the move could weaken the region's bargaining power.
2: Ule mkutano ulikuwa Nembure, ulikuwa na wazariti, watu waragai, kupora pesa, na ni pesa hili ambayo sisi tunatoa kodi. Sasa ukweli ule walikuwa nasingatia Nembure ni ukweli gani? Ati kusema kuna milima ni mbili.
1: Interior Cabinet Secretary Kipchumba Murkomen has continued to urge Kenyans to avoid political violence where organizers engage goons to cause violence. Speaking in Isiolo, Murkomen defended his remarks, saying citizens should take precaution by keeping away from potentially violent gatherings. He said the government is working to dismantle goon networks, insisting that the security situation in the country remains under control despite raising cases of political violence.
3: I am advising the citizens of Kenya not to attend rallies for politicians who are walking around with goons, because prevention is better than cure. Wewe ukienda rally ambaye mwenye ameorganize ni mtu anatembea na goons, wewe unahatarisha maisha yako.
1: To Sports News Now, Michael Ollis produced a stunning finish as Bayern Munich narrowly overcame Borussia Dortmund to retain the German Super Cup. With Vincent Kompany's side winning both the Bundesliga and German Cup last season, Dortmund qualified for the annual match through their second place finish. Bayern, who won the trophy last year thanks to the goals from Harry Kane and Luis Diaz, took the lead in the 20th minute through German left back Nathaniel Brown. That's the news update on East FM.
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5: Very good morning. This is Lazy Lam here with Nilufer on East FM, Kenya's premier Asian mix. So how are you this cold, lovely Sunday morning? And I've got Garma Garam classics for you. So Garma Garam chai, coffee ke saath tayar ho jaiye is haseen classic gaano ke safar pe right up till 12. I'm starting off with Mohammed Rafi sahab and Lata Mangeshkar. Yun hi tum mujhse baat karti ho ya koi pyar ka irada hai. Look at the lyrics of the song. So meaningful, so beautiful. Not telling, I don't want to even go to the songs that I hear these days, the new songs. Oh my God. Jaane do, hum apne classics enjoy karenge. Keep it East FM, you're on Lazy Lamhe with Nilufer.

0: 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So this thing made it incredibly difficult for the Lata Mangeshkar to maintain a straight face during the duet. You know, Kishore Da has always been funny and very, very talented at the same time. In fact, during the shooting of this track, it was shot in Kashmir. A camera crew from BBC visited the sets. They captured incredibly rare behind the scenes footage of Rajesh Khanna, Mumtaz rehearsing their cues and you know, seeing the Bollywood production in the 70s. In fact, Mumtaz ki jo orange sari hai, orange outfit hai, wo itni famous ho gayi, became such a big trend in the 70s. For a specific track, fashion designers internationally broke the norm by styling her in vibrant Australian yellow and green colors instead, and she looks absolutely beautiful. Aapki kasam ke sare gaane super duper hit hai, composed by R.D. Barman. Lazy Lame pe aap hai Nilufar ke saath on East FM, Kenya's premier Asian mix.
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0: Wonderful combination of Shah Rukh Khan and Divya Bharati, taken off from the movie Deewana, 20 minutes past 11. Very good morning, Lazy Lamhe pe aap hai Nilufar ke saath on East FM. 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